0: 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Hier da nu mulz dat ungeholung mit Joshua Gibb, in English. Welcome, everybody. This is Maria Friesen here, one of the radio hosts at Radio De Brig, and I am here with Joshua Gibb.
1: Hello.
0: You want to do the introduction for yourself?
1: No, I did not.
0: You do not?
1: I'm right. Leaving that part in, though.
0: So, how about we start off with a little bit about just yourself, Joshua? So, Joshua or Josh, which do you prefer? Let's start with that.
1: I don't care.
0: You don't care? Okay. I know. Some call me Maria, some call me Mary, so I get both. I answer to either as long as it's positive. So, tell me a little bit about yourself. Who you are, where you're from, what are your interests, hobbies, just a little bit of who you are, Joshua.
1: Well, so I'm Joshua Gibb, as you said. I went to school at London Christian High, graduated last year, and am attending Fanshawe College for Computer Science.
0: Okay.
1: I live in Mount Bridges.
0: What are some of your interests, some of your hobbies? So you said you did computer sciences.
1: Yeah.
0: So is that...
1: I love coding and anything
0: so
1: computers.
0: So how about explain, some of us might not understand fully what it means to code. What does that mean? I was very interested when we first met and you talked about the fact that computers have what?
1: So computers have many different languages and they understand...
0: That is cool.
1: They understand things in different languages like humans do.
0: Mm.
1: So when you code, you are writing out instructions for the computer in a specific language.
0: Mm-hmm. I thought that was very interesting because I never thought about a computer as having a language. And you said there's a few?
1: There's thousands.
0: There's thousands. So it's just like the human language, only this is in computer software. And so in order to code, you have to understand computer language. So it's like learning another language. So even though speaking English is your only language, or do you do a second language speaking?
1: I don't really speak any other languages.
0: Okay, so you
1: do a little
0: bit, but you do computer language.
1: Yep.
0: So it's still like you understand a few different languages, even though it's not the same. So when I speak Plottich, when I can Plottich rede, kostet gleich verstehen.
1: Yeah,
0: right?
1: Absolutely.
0: So it's the same when it comes to computer language. If you start talking computer language or showing me that, it's like I'm looking at something completely, like, I have no idea what you're talking about. But it's wonderful. I thought it was really interesting to learn that computers have languages. So your hobby is coding. So you're actually going to school for what your hobby is?
1: Yes. Yeah, I am.
0: That's probably really great.
1: Yes, it is fun. But also I'm not learning a lot because I know a lot.
0: So you're not learning a lot because you already have a lot of this information.
1: Yeah.
0: How young were you when you realized that you have this gift of understanding?
1: I was really young because I have a memory of when we went to my grandfather's house, and I'd be on his computer typing out websites in the default like Notepad program.
0: Uh-huh.
1: And like they were really simple sites, but that's like my first memory of actually like programming and
0: Do you remember how old you were approximately?
1: I was probably like 7 or 8 years old.
0: That's crazy.
1: Yeah, it was really
0: that. Cool. So it's just this thing that you stumbled upon? That you just were really interested in what happens behind
1: it? Yeah, I was just really interested how, like, computers work and stuff like that.
0: Mm-hmm.
1: So.
0: Yeah. Well, it's great that you can do. And I know more and more things are going that way, that we need to understand computers because a lot of things are computerized. Correct? You're looking at me like,
1: Yeah. Yeah.
0: As you can tell, I don't understand computer language very well. So that's wonderful that you have that background, that knowledge. So tell me a little bit about the process of finding out about this position here. It's a Canada Summers student job.
1: Canada Summer job.
0: There you go. And when you applied for here and just kind of that process.
1: So me and my dad were sitting in Starbucks.
0: Mm.
1: And he's a pastor at the local church, Elmer Evangelical Missionary Church.
0: Mm-hmm.
1: And he actually got an email from Hannah about the job position to announce at church. And I applied.
0: Yeah.
1: Like right then and then.
0: So was it what you were expecting?
1: Yeah.
0: It's hard to know, right? Because with a radio position, it's like, okay, what does that entail? What am I going to be able to do? Is it going to be boring?
1: Well, I didn't think it would be boring. I think when I originally applied for the position, I didn't really think I'd be doing some of the like marketing stuff that I've kind of been doing. But other than that, yeah, I feel like a lot of it's what I expected.
0: Okay. So tell me a little bit about your experience just in general, because how much did you know about MCS, so Mennonite Community Services, before?
1: Absolutely nothing.
0: Even when you applied for the radio position, did you understand, like, how much have you, from then till now, understanding have you gained in your time here? You've been here with us for just, like, your 6 weeks is almost done.
1: Yeah. My 6 weeks is almost done. Well, basically everything I've learned about MCS in this time is new information for me, because I didn't know anything about MCS.
0: Anything surprising, interesting, cool, or
1: just the amount
0: curious?
1: Of programs that we have here is, like, quite amazing in my opinion. And the volunteers and the staff that are here to help make them all happen is awesome.
0: Yeah. Have you learned any plot teacher words yet?
1: I don't think so.
0: That we need to put that on our list to finish this week, right? Make sure you at least understand one or two words, right? There's one song. Do you remember that song that you really enjoyed, though?
1: Oh, that was... That was from CC Hazel. That was Tiet Van Elise.
0: Yeah.
1: I do remember that song.
0: Yeah, that was one of your favorite. Because what... tell us a little bit about some of the things you've been doing while you're here.
1: Yeah, so while I've been here, I've been going through the song library. Mm-hmm. And I've been updating the songs just to improve some of the audio quality and stuff like that, leveling out the volume so that all the songs are at the same volume, have the same kind of quality and stuff like that. And so when I listened to that song quite a few times when I found it. And I've had it in the background playing a couple of times while I've been working on some other stuff as well.
0: Mm-hmm. It is a good song.
1: I like it.
0: What would you say from your experience here is what you can take with you into... You know, because I'm assuming you're going back to school again, probably going to be looking for different types of opportunities, roles and stuff like that. So what do you think your experience here has taught you that you can take with you into life, you know, whichever direction you go?
1: Well, I think my experience here has taught me a lot about time management. I've not always been great at time management.
0: It's easy to lose track of time.
1: It is
0: right?
1: Really easy to lose track of time. So I've learned a lot about that, and I've also learned a lot about, like, the radio and stuff like that. So just kind of like how you run a radio station and stuff like that. Just kind of how it works on the back end, what kind of software we use, how to use some of that software.
0: And you've been teaching us a lot about this stuff here too, right? Here we thought that you were going to come in and we would be able to teach you some stuff. I mean, there has definitely been some things, but you've also been a huge help here at the radio. So we're very, very thankful for that. My last question then is then, you know, what is the one thing that you're going to remember most fondly looking back at your time here with MCS and the radio?
1: I don't know, just like the time, like being in the office and stuff like that. It's really fun to be around here with people around and stuff like that. There's lots of people like around here and it's kind of just fun to talk to people. And
0: yeah, they're good people here, right?
1: Yeah.
0: Yeah, I would agree. Oh, I really appreciate your time that you spend with us here, Joshua. And you are going back in September, right?
1: Or no? Yes, I'm going back to school in September.
0: Yeah. Well, we wish you all the best with that.